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1: How human beings progress? That's because they acquire knowledge, they process the knowledge, they think critically, and they make their decisions and they make actions. That's how all the human. When the direct knowledge with the AI source knowledge.